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Radio K, Real College Radio. We just heard Derecho Demonico by Jack White. That's off his newest album, Frozen Charlotte. Prior to that, we heard some UK emo from Crash of Rhinos with their song Years Out. Right before that, it was Hometown Heroes' She's Green with their song Empty House. And then we kicked that set off with Mazzy Star and their song Blue Light. Mazzy Star was the last pick from previous DJ you heard chatting it up in here, DJ Contrivance. I am a new voice. I'm DJ Paradise. I am here with you every Tuesday night, 7 to 9 p.m. this summer. Yeah. She's Green and Mazzy Star, pretty logical combination to put together. I have been loving that new Jack White album. It's kind of a continuation of his sound on his previous album, No Name, that a lot of people really, really loved. And I also really love. I'm a huge Jack White fan. I first got into him via his band, The Raconteurs, which was like his band right after the White Stripes. And I think, I don't know, that whole world of like Detroit especially, but just general like Midwest, Rust Belt, kind of like bluesy garage rock that came out in the 2000s. I'm a huge fan of that whole sound. And so this next set, I'm going to start off with a pair of bands from Detroit that came out of the same scene as the White Stripes, but maybe less appreciated bands that I want to show some appreciation to. Starting off with the Greenhorns. This band is kind of famous because their rhythm section later went on to play with Jack White in the Greenhorns, or in the Raconteurs. Pardon me. Yeah, this is a really, really cool band. I love them a lot. This song is called Shelter of Your Arms. Then after that, we're going to hear the Detroit Cobras. And then maybe some punk. So stay tuned. It's Radio K, Real College Radio.

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We just heard from the Stooges with their song, I Want to Be Your Dog. Prior to that was Built to Spill, covering Dylan's Joker Man. Prior to that, we had the Detroit Cobras with I Want to Holler, But the Town's Too Small. And we ended it off with the Greenhorns' Shelter of Your Arms. That was kind of a Detroit-themed band, or Detroit-themed set, Michigan-themed set. Built to Spill, not from Michigan, but all those other bands are. That Built to Spill Joker Man, that's off this little covers compilation CD we have of, like, people giving tribute to Dylan in the 80s. The Joker Man Built to Spill is definitely the best on there. There's also, like, a Craig Finn song on there, which I think is cute, because I'm a massive Craig Finn fan. But yeah, this next set, we're going to keep the energy up from the Stooges. Going to play you something local, some local punk. Starting off with Husker Du, a band that I love and know well. Then we're going to play some vinyl from a band I don't know super well, but it's some noise rock from the late 80s that was especially recommended by Lucky Cat Records. We got the vinyl from them, so I'm excited to hear that. You better be too. We're starting it off with the classic I Don't Know For Sure by Husker Du, right here on Radio K, Real College Radio.

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Radio K, Real College Radio. That tune you just heard was Mother Love Bone with the song Chloe Dancer, Crown of Thorns. Prior to that, we had Love Battery with Dayglow. Prior to that, we had TVBC with Forsake Me Not. And kick that set off with Husker Du, I Don't Know For Sure. Started off with two local bands, then had two Seattle bands from late 80s, early 90s. Love Battery, that song, I think I put the wrong song down. Yeah, that song was Out of Focus off of Dayglow, not the title track Dayglow. Almost said that wrong. But yeah, Love Battery, they're one of those bands that sit right between, like, perfect sludgy mix of grunge and shoegaze. I love 90s music like that, that kind of sits between a few genres. Just like a nice soup, a nice mix. And then Mother Love Bone, oh my god. What an incredible song. We heard that on vinyl off of the singles soundtrack vinyl that we have, which I've been playing like every single week for the last month. But yeah, if you've never heard of Mother Love Bone, that band shares a few members with Pearl Jam, who are a little more famous. Mother Love Bone, they only put out one album, they're self-titled, before their lead singer, Andy Wood, tragically died really young of an overdose. And then it was after that Stone Gossard and Jeff Mendt went and formed their new band, Pearl Jam. But yeah, Chloe Dancer, Crown of Thorns, what a song. Every once in a while, Pearl Jam will play that one live, sort of as a tribute. Oh, so good, but makes me sad to think about. You know what doesn't make me sad? The new This Is Lorelei album that's coming out this fall. We got the first single from that here. We've been playing it for a few weeks, but I'm still really enjoying it. It's called Billy Came Back. This whole next set is going to lean more in a singer-songwriter folky direction, but some of it's kind of like almost got a hint of classic country in it. Some of these things, a little retro energy. So yeah, starting off, This Is Lorelei, Billy Came Back. It's Radio K, Real College Radio.

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Radio K, Real College Radio. We just heard from Christian Lee Hudson with his song 1, 2, 3. Before that, we heard from the band Fiverr and their song Only in the Longing. Right before that, it was Pokey LaFarge with The Thing, and started that set off with This is Lorelei, Billy Came Back. That second to last one, Fiverr, they are a Canadian singer-songwriter I've been introduced to pretty recently. That song Only in the Longing is off of their recent release, Cleaning House, that came out last week. I really like the sparseness and the emotion in that album. Reminds me a little bit of Nico Case with the singing. Really gorgeous. And then that song we just heard, 1, 2, 3, that's off Christian Lee Hudson's, to my knowledge, first release called Yeah, Okay, I Know, which, fun fact, is really hard to find online. Like, he's taken that album off of his Spotify and most of his streaming and stuff. I don't know why, because I think it's cool, or at least I really like that one song. If you've never heard of Christian Lee Hudson, he's a singer-songwriter who has gotten pretty famous through working with Phoebe Bridgers. He has writing credits on, like, a lot of Phoebe Bridgers' most famous songs from the last few years. This next set, that was kind of a quiet set, that last one, so we're going to bring the energy back up for this next one, kicking it off with some Dinosaur Jr., but not an original Dinosaur Jr. song. Dinosaur Jr. covering a different artist I really like called Jesse Mollin. If you've never heard of Jesse Mollin, he is a singer-songwriter based in New York. His sound, I'd compare it a little bit to Bruce Springsteen in that kind of like slightly heartlandy singer-songwriter. He's actually worked with Springsteen in the past. But anyways, a few years ago, probably like 4 years ago now, Jesse Mollin suffered, I think it was a stroke that left him almost completely paralyzed, which, I mean, that's tragic for anyone, but especially for like a working touring musician who makes their living touring and performing on stage. So in the wake of that, a whole bunch of artists came together and made this big benefit album called Silver Patron Saints. It was sort of like twofold, like one, just to like show their buddy Jesse Mollin, like, yo, we love your music. We want to show you how much we love your music. Also, like, to raise money for him to get by while he couldn't perform. Anyways, there are so many good songs on that. Bruce Springsteen does a song on there. One of my local favorite bands, The Hold Steady, do a song on there. Tommy Stinson also does a song on there. Tommy Stinson of The Replacements. But I think my favorite is the Dinosaur Jr. cover of this song, Brooklyn. It's really good. I'm excited to share it with y'all on Radio K, Real College Radio.

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We just listened to Everyone Asked About You with their song Everyone Asked About You off their record Everyone Asked About You. Prior to that, we had Garden Variety with Stickler. Prior to that, it was Cloud Nothings with Psychic Trauma, and kicked the set off with Dinosaur Jr. and Jesse Mullen and the song Brooklyn. That Cloud Nothings we heard, that was actually recorded live here in Studio K like over a decade ago. And it's on this cool special vinyl we have that we put out a while ago with like a bunch of our in-studios on it. I love playing that. Cloud Nothings, such a great rock band. Those last two songs, those last two bands you heard, Garden Variety and Everyone Asked About You, both some classic emo from the 90s, both bands that have been reissued, like their catalogs or parts of their catalogs have been reissued kind of recently by the New Marrow Group. Yeah, neat old stuff. Everyone Asked About You, probably my favorite emo band. Some people call it tweemo because it's kind of twee. I love that genre so much. This next set, we're going to go back to the 80s, at least for the start of it. Back to the 80s, back to some sick post-punk. I don't play this band a whole lot, but I really, really love this song. It's New Order and one of the saddest songs ever, Leave Me Alone. Don't turn off your radio. It might be sad for a minute, but it's going to get good right here on Radio K, Real College Radio.

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Radio K, Real College Radio. We just heard Fontaines D.C. with their song Checklist Reckless. Prior to that, we had the band Dive with the song Ocean Subsume. Prior to that, it was U2 with Red Hill Mining Town. And we kicked the set off with New Order and their song Leave Me Alone. Of that group, Dive, they're an American band, but all those other bands are from across the pond. New Order from the UK, then U2 and Fontaines D.C., both pretty famously Irish bands. Oh my God, that Fontaines D.C. song we just heard, Checklist Reckless, that is off of their debut Doggerel from 2019, which I think is objectively their best album. It's one that I really, really loved. I got into them in 2020 around the time of their sophomore album, but I think the Doggerel is like by far their best. I haven't listened to it in a while, so when I had that on, I was like, I was dancing around the booth like crazy. That's why I'm a little out of breath right now. That's one of my weaknesses as a DJ. I play stuff and I want to dance to it, and then when I got to talk about it, I'm all out of breath. But yeah, Fontaines D.C., as you probably know, have been like getting super, super popular in the last like 2-3 years, particularly with their fourth album from a few years ago, Romance. But I don't know, I really like their original sound because it's almost kind of like White Stripes-y in that kind of minimalist proto-punk sound. And I just like the artfulness of how minimalist it is and how like dry it is. If you listen to interviews with them talking about the like production and recording of that album, it's like a point about how completely dry it is. There's no reverb on the vocals at all, which I think gives a really cool effect. Next up, we're going to stay on that side of the pond in the UK. Going to play you another one of my very, very favorite current post-punk bands, and that's Shame. Shame, they put out an album last year called Cutthroat, and this is the very last song off that record. It's called Axis of Evil. You're listening to Radio K, Real. Oh, wait. Man, it's already 8:50. Where did the time go? My set is almost over. These are some of the last songs you're going to be hearing from me tonight. I've been DJ Paradise. As always, it's a pleasure to be here playing music for you all. Yeah, enjoy this Shame. After that, we're going to hear Get Down Services and then something classic, I think. So stay tuned for all of that. It's Radio K, Real College Radio.

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0: something there.
1: Let's talk about brick walls. Let's talk about that feeling you get before you're going out. That thrill of knowing the unexpected, knowing that even though you've been there a thousand times before, you never know what fight will happen. Let's talk about the rush of the first string and the bump of the first three. Let's talk about the hit of the first six. Let's talk about the rip of the first chew. Let's talk about the kiss of that first girl. Incredible. It's all you ever want. You can never get enough because you've done it a thousand times, 10,000 times, a billion times. All you want is more, more, more. 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Another drink, another sip, another chew, another kiss.

0: 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Why would you keep secret from your best friends? You think that life is a game we won, but you hurt all the other players. Figure it the f*** out. 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Figure it the f*** out.
1: 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This is Wayne.
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forced inspection of an internal narrative of Hero Man, the adjacent alien with the forced extroversion of female socialization. Who would we be if we never had to disregard one in favor of hostess-adjacent performance? If we had the resources to make Technicolor instead of the sepia-tinged, non-nostalgic inheritance of femininity and structure?

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0: Okay, how many people in here have ever been in love? I know none of the guys gonna raise their hand, but how many of y'all ever been in love? But I know none of the guys been in love. We don't get in love, right? Oh, let this black man right here tell what his idea of love is. Because now all the time we hear young black men talk about love. About your personal definition. Don't tell me what Webster thinks.
1: Willing to do everything.
0: Huh?
1: Willing to do everything for that person.
0: Okay, everything like what? Explain. Let him talk, come on. If I asked him to talk about a fancy car, he'd be right on point. But we want to talk about love. You can do it. What do you think? You said you love somebody, you should know why you love them, right?
2: I
0: thought that was a beautiful point. Anybody else want to deal with that?
3: And sometimes, like, when they try to act funny in front of their boys and they get around and they say they love you, they can't love you. Because love wouldn't do that.
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3: You!

This is the window from which, on a clear day, you can see normality. This room is not only a room in a boarding house, but also a ward, a private ward in a home for incorrigibles. And then again, it's a cell. And here I've remained for 30 years, and whatever has gone by in the outer world has passed me by. But I think if anyone said to me, if you go on like this, life will pass you by, I would reply, thank God for that, I nearly got mixed up in the beastly thing.

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0: You were just listening to an absolutely lovely set from Serenity Now here on Off the Record. We are going to go away for a few minutes and then we will be back for the interview. 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

0: I'm joined right now in studio with Kurt Vile, who's here to play us some tunes from his upcoming album, Walking on a Pretty Days.
1: Waking.
0: What? 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

I don't even know who I am. 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

0: believe that we can have perfection if we really tried. I can count it all up and assemble it back together. No, for real, I've done it before. Do you believe me? I can count it all up and put it back together again. Do you believe me? If I can't make the magic again, what am I for? The real magic is found in the beginnings of things, anyways. Everyone knows that. The second something starts, it's over. Only in the brief, microscopic first breath of go is there anything worth talking about. If we combine all our restless moments in our long lives together, maybe we can capture the beginning again. Maybe we can get to the lump sum of total love. Is it true that after you run out of illusions, you also run out of pleasure? My wish, personally, is that delirious, wild revelry shall sweep us away on its four-horse carriage, beyond the ends of the earth, and cast us onto unknown shores. Sometimes you wish that you'd stayed swept up in the delirium. And to think when you were young, you thought of yourself as ugly. You thought yourself into ugliness. And now, being actually ugly, you crave your pretty yet delusional youth. Back then, nothing impressed you. When you're rich and desired to appear struck by something, moved by some performance or art, is to appear common, simple-minded. You had to be a critic at all times. The voice in your head telling you to get better simply must have had some real life. Must have had some real life analog. So you had no choice but to embody it. You were suddenly disgusted with love. You were suddenly sickened by it. Lovers were just eyes popping through your skin, exposing the vile slosh pits that constitute your essence. You wondered what made things enjoyable when you were younger, how those same things drove you insane now. Humor was corny. Stoicism was too obvious. But God, can we enjoy something before we crest and sink into sleep? Can we enjoy something before we crest and sink into sleep forever?
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0: Radio K, real early morning college radio. You just heard Twin Peaks with the song Who's It Gonna Be. Right before that, we heard some new modern EDM breakcore electronic music, Danny Brown with The End. Right before that was Dinosaur Jr. with Several Got Away. And we started that set off listening to some Chuck Strangers with another song called Every Day, feat. Obi-Sai. Very chill set. We're just getting revved up here on Rock and Roll Over. Me and my co-host DJ Cannon Fodder are, you know, currently getting attacked by cannons.
1: They've been saying this. That's why they call me DJ Cannon Fodder. I mean,
0: yeah, it's not looking good for my co-host, but regardless, throughout our perils, you'll probably still be able to have music for these next 3 hours. We're just going to have to kind of battle some pirates in the studio.
1: Yeah, if you don't hear any music, if there's a lot of dead air, you know why now.
0: If you hear screaming and yelling and it sounds like something's burning alive in the studio, you know why, and just don't call in. We have it handled. We're professionals here.
1: We actually are on a pirate ship right now. That's where our studio lies.
0: That's actually true.
1: And we're going to walk the plank. Just kidding.
0: We are going to walk the plank. That's true. I am going to listen to some indie music. Here is Apple, Touch Girl, Apple Blossom.
1: Yeah, on Radio K.
0: Was there something else? Sorry.
1: No. I don't know what I was going to say. But why'd you turn into a vampire at the end?
0: I don't know. I think my pirate impression only goes so far.
1: Hey, mateys. This is Radio K. Real. 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

Radio K, real early morning college radio. You just heard Talk Talk with the song Talk Talk. Right before that was Mavi, some good modern rap with the song Potluck featuring Smino. Our second song in that set was some Beth Gibbons with Tell

0: me who you are today. And we began our set with some Touch Girl Apple Blossom, the song Tell. I had to play that Beth Gibbons and the Talk Talk in the same set because Beth Gibbons is the vocalist for Portishead, or Portishead, depending on what you like to say. And she had a whole collaborative album with Rustin Man, who is the bassist for Talk Talk. So, you know, very Talk Talk central set. We had Tell Me Who You Are, Talk Talk. You know, the Mavi song didn't have the word talk in it, but his best album, in my opinion, which I really would recommend, is called Let the Sun Talk. So, shout out Mavi. Yeah. We're all talking today.
1: And then we started talking.
0: That's true. And that's what we did on our break.
1: So, it just all comes together, you know?
0: It really does come together.
1: We're playing 5D chess up here. In our pirate ship. So, just to let you know, this is all planned out from the start.
0: Yeah, I might have to fight the allegations that I am dragging it. Maybe they don't want to hear any more talking, but while I was looking for the rock band talk, up pops a little Charlie XCX, and I just couldn't say no, really.
1: I mean, yeah, I would never say no.
0: It's hard to say no to some Charlie XCX. I believe this one is off of Brat. Is that true?
1: Oh, yeah. Also, yeah. We're never dragging it. And by that, I mean, sometimes we do, but that's okay.
0: Is what? Sorry, I thought you were in the middle of saying something.
1: Oh, no, I was just saying that.
0: Okay, we don't drag it, but sometimes we do, but that's actually, okay.
1: Yeah,
0: it's all
1: there's
0: right.
1: Nothing wrong with that.
0: Because our taste makes up for... Yeah.
1: I think they like hearing us talk, I hope.
0: Yeah, I'd imagine.
1: But there's plenty of music to be played still. We do have... If you can somehow stay tuned for another hour and 15 minutes, we do have... And I'm talking to DJ Nettison, obviously. Just kidding. We do have Random Radio coming up today, 8 to 9 a.m., which would be
0: true.
1: Awesome.
0: That's true. I'm trying to play some more music that we haven't heard on Rock and Roll Over yet. I wanted to hear a little bit of Mavis Staples, who is, you know, I am going to probably bring back this topic because I'd like to learn a little bit more about Mavis Staples in the current day on the next break or something. Mm-hmm. But she has a song with Gorillaz and Pusha T, which is quite the strange bunch. So we're going to hear that really interesting piece of collaborative work. But before then, we're going to get a little club banger going with this Charlie XCX.
1: Yeah, yeah, yeah.
0: Oh, yeah. Let's talk our way to this next set. All right, radio K.
1: Real.
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0: You just heard Mary in the Junkyard with Thou Shalt Sprout. Right before that, Gorillaz' Let Me Out featuring Mavis Staples and Pusha T. Before that, The Clash with Car Jamming, and starting that set off, Charlie XCX with Talk Talk, which was very relevant to our last set.
1: Classic, classic. I enjoyed the Gorillaz and Pusha T and Mavis Staples song, but, you know, it was my first time hearing that one. I've just gotta say, I've been, listening to a little bit more Mavis Staples, and this was something I wanted to look up last break, but she is 87 years old.
0: Whoa.
1: And she's still touring and still performing, which is very impressive.
0: Shout out Mavis Staples.
1: What is it that we've got going on in our next set?
0: We've got some She's Green coming up. We've got some Yola Tango starting our set off. Excitingly.
1: Nice.
0: It's going to be pretty awesome. We've also got some more Gorillaz. So, it's going to get pretty crazy. What's something that like, monkeys do?
1: I don't know. They like to eat bananas. They like to climb up trees.
0: Yeah. We're going to be eating a lot of bananas in here.
1: I guess so.
0: I don't really know if that's something that's associated with Gorillaz, though, but I don't know.
1: Yeah, I'm not really sure. I don't know. I don't know a lot about Gorillaz. I don't spend very much time near them.
0: I feel like we should.
1: Yeah.
0: As a species.
1: Just hang out with Gorillaz more.
0: Yeah. They're pretty chill.
1: I mean, yeah, I'd imagine they're... they might be upset with us. You know what I mean?
0: I can imagine that, yeah. I don't know. I think we need some time to ponder this while listening to some Yola Tango right here on Radio K.
1: Real.
0: Early morning.
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0: What the heck is playing? You just heard Gorillaz with Dirty Harry featuring Booty Brown of the Far Side fame. Unless I'm wrong, which would be really embarrassing. I don't think I am. Oh, yeah. Okay. He is a member of the Far Side. Just checking to make sure. For the Always, Marry Me, Archie. Or actually, the song is called Archie, Marry Me. Which was a request. Thank you very much. Very great song. Very nostalgic for me. Right before that, She's Green with Paper Thin off of their new EP, Swallowtail. And starting that set off, some Yola Tango with Superstar Watcher.
1: Amazing.
0: Yeah.
1: Yeah, I really enjoyed that whole set. It was good. Good to hear that Gorillaz song. And the mention of the Far Side has got me thinking about road trip music. Because I was in the car for maybe 6 hours this past weekend. Whoa. And we got a lot of listening done of that kind of chill 80s, 90s rap going, like a De La Soul, Tribe Called Quest, Far Side kind of rotation. And mm-hmm. So I kind of want to put out into the ether, obviously to my co-host here, but also to any other viewers, if you've got something to say, what is the quintessential road trip music for you?
0: Life is a highway. That song, I mean, okay, maybe it's a little too predictable, but because it's literally about driving. But I did listen to that on my last road trip. Granted, I didn't put it on, but somebody else put it on. But it does feel like a pretty good road trip song, if I do say so myself.
1: Nice. Yeah, I definitely agree with that. I think there's there's something that's, I don't know, something that's maybe a little on the nose, but yeah, still works well. It reminds me of, like, when I was, I want to say, like, 10 years old, and I heard the Taylor Swift song, Welcome to New York, going to New York, and I was like, wow, this is the most poignantly written song ever.
0: Wow.
1: But it's kind of a similar thing. I don't think it's too predictable to listen to Life is a Highway, or whatever that song is actually titled.
0: Yeah. Predictable might... Yeah, I think it's more on the nose would be the right word. But, you know, when I was listening to that song again, I was like, man, this is actually pretty good. I kind of had the same thing that I... I do think that the song that I'm about to talk about... the name is escaping me. Weezer's number one hit ever, or like their most popular song, Say It Ain't So. I don't know why that took me so long.
1: Is that Weezer's number one hit?
0: That's the song I think of when I think of Weezer. Although, yeah, I don't know if it's their biggest song, but...
1: Well, never mind. I looked it up, and they say It Ain't So is their top song, so I'm just wrong.
0: But that song, I was like last week, I was like, man, this song is so much better than I remember it being. So is Life is a Highway. Not that it's the most, like, the best, greatest song ever, but it's still pretty good. I really enjoyed it. I don't think I've ever listened to the full song, or at least not since I was, like, 6 years old, so...
1: Not since I've watched Cars.
0: Yeah, exactly. Although, I don't think the full song even plays in that movie.
1: Yeah, probably not. It's just like how they have Man and Me in Big Lebowski. They actually play a large percentage of Man and Me in that movie.
0: That's a movie I've been meaning to watch, by the way.
1: It's honestly quite good. I watched it when I was very young, but clearly I did not remember the whole thing because, wow, that's... Oh, boy, there's a lot going on in that movie.
0: Speaking of movies that I watched... we watched when we were little, that we have, like, weird memories of that we haven't rewatched since, which I guess I'm projecting a lot of that onto you. I don't know if that's the case for you, but Little Miss Sunshine... Ooh, for some reason, I watched it, like, multiple times when I was a kid. Not on my own volition, but it was just, like, on the TV. But that's a movie I want to watch again, because it definitely did kind of... I don't remember most of it, but it did kind of leave a mark on me, I feel like, in terms of what happens in the movie, you know? Especially with the Paul Dano character, I thought it was very... Well, I don't really know what I thought of it. I was like 6 years old, or like 10 years old the last time I watched it. But it's a very good movie that I want to watch again, you know?
1: Absolutely. I think that's one of the better... I don't know if it's specifically a kids movie, but it's definitely intended for a family audience. And I watched that movie maybe a year and a half ago, I want to say, and it very much holds up. I'd recommend it to anybody interested in a emotionally loaded family watchable movie.
0: Is it actually intended for families? I feel like
1: it's... I kind of think it is.
0: I don't know. I mean, it's hard to say. Like, I feel like anyone can watch it because it's not, like, particularly inappropriate, but...
1: Yeah, I mean, I think it touches on a lot of, like, adult themes, but I kind of think they made it with the intention of it being an enjoyable movie for both, like, kids and adults. I mean, you were watching it a bunch when you were six.
0: I mean, that's true, but that wasn't, like, because I was going out of my way to watch it. It was just on because my parents were watching it, and I was just there. But I don't know. If you guys enjoy Little Miss Sunshine or The Big Lebowski, let us know. We're going to get into The Far Side here. Moment in time right here on Radio K.
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0: You just heard The Antlers with Epilogue, which is the closing track on the very sad, melancholic album Hospice. Right before that, we were listening to Squeeze with Another Nail in My Heart. The second song in that set was Fiverr with Only in the Longing. And we started it off with The Far Side, some classic hip-hop with Moment in Time.
1: Oh, yeah. I think every one of our sets so far has had some sort of connecting bridge between them. I mean, that was the Moment in Time, The Far Side, and The Far Side at the end of that. And the set before that, we had both Gorillaz in both sets. And the set before that, we had Talk Talk being a theme. I don't know. I'm just...
0: Oh, yes.
1: I don't really know what I'm trying to say.
0: You're saying it bridges a gap between we had The Far Side and the Gorillaz connection, and we had the double Gorillaz connection, and then we had the Talk Talk into Talk Talk into Talk Talk. And we're still talk talking. Who could have thought?
1: We're always talk talking. We're talk talking our butts off over here.
0: Whoa. That is so inappropriate. We're gonna get fined $100 million from the SEC.
1: Right.
0: I'm really scared.
1: I'll see myself out here.
0: This honestly, I feel pretty sad because now I have a very weak connection to pull from to go into this next set.
1: But if you do something, we could play some like Moose. I don't know if it's a real band.
0: Yeah, that would be good. I think this last song that I played, it was my first time actually listening to it. I want to say the Antlers are local. I could be completely wrong.
1: Let's play some Deer Hunter.
0: That would be good.
1: Yeah, because then would I can say with the horse theme.
0: I would love to put that in the next set. Okay, maybe the Antlers are not local, but they have been at Radio K, so they've maybe been where we're sitting right now.
1: Oh, yeah.
0: But my dad was telling me about how this is a very, very sad album. I think we were talking about, I never know if it's Sufjan or it's pronounced differently, but Sufjan.
1: Sufjan Stevens.
0: Yeah, some Sufjan Stevens.
1: Oh, that was a joke.
0: Has some very sad music. I'm aware that it's a joke.
1: I just thought
0: it was funny to say as well.
1: Sorry, that's my bad. I should never doubt you like that ever again.
0: Yeah, no, I recognized it was a joke. But similarly to the Antlers, I found a CD and really wanted to play some PJ Harvey. This is by far my favorite PJ Harvey song because it is the only one that I actually listen to. I don't know much about either the Antlers or PJ Harvey, but I'm sure we have some experts in the audience. So excuse my newness to their work.
1: It's okay. We forgive you.
0: Oh, wow.
1: I'm not a PJ Harvey fan either, forgiven.
0: But this next song is a banger, though. I will say banger, banger, banger alert. Bangarang.
1: Down by the water.
0: Do we have Bangarang here? Can we play that today?
1: No, we don't.
0: Oh, I just wish.
1: What a
0: dream that would be. All right, let's listen to Down by the Water by PJ Harvey.
1: Oh, yeah.
0: And maybe we'll play some Hunter /
1: some Deer Hunter.
0: Deer Hunter themed music. We'll connect it back to the Antlers. Don't you worry.
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0: You just heard Feeble Little Horse with Doorway. Right before that, some Garden Variety with Stickler. Before that, you heard some Deer Hunter with Helicopter, and PJ Harvey started off that set Down by the Water. I'm glad we managed to get our connection between the sets in there with Deer Hunter and the Antlers, which have no connection other than the very superficial one of they both kind of have something to do with deers, you know? Mm-hmm. But hey, I think that's good enough. Most of these have been pretty superficial, so I think it works out.
1: Guys, would you rather be lost in the woods with a deer or be lost in the woods with a deer hunter?
0: Oh, well, that's a good question because, wait, what? The more I think about this, that's like...
1: It's a great question. What are you talking about? It's a great question.
0: I guess it's one of the best hypotheticals
1: ever.
0: But wait, so I feel like if I were to ever be lost in the woods, I would just be lost in the woods with a deer, like guaranteed.
1: Well, yeah, that's definitely so more common. But I'd say the deer hunter is probably a little bit more, you know, there's a potential for violence. He's probably armed. Well, but also exactly. The deer hunter is probably a person that could maybe help you out if you know how to, you know, sweet talk him a little bit.
0: I just feel like, not to sound morbid, but I do think if I were to be stuck in the woods with a deer hunter, the deer hunter would probably see me and accidentally think I was a deer and then hunt me, basically, my fear, you know?
1: Yeah, that would be a
0: wait, that was Lucky Fox. Did you hear that? He would think I'm a deer. I would be in fear.
1: Whoa, wow. That's bars.
0: Am I the next? I don't even know. That was tough, is what I'm
1: you're
0: trying to say.
1: You're next up.
0: Yeah, give me. I'm next up. Give me a pat on the back and a kiss on the cheek. That was tough.
1: I will. And so will all of our viewers.
0: Mm-hmm. Well, I don't know how comfortable I feel with that.
1: Okay, never mind. But never mind that.
0: Yeah, I guess I did say, well, whatever. It doesn't matter.
1: Regardless, we are just crossing over to 8 a.m., so that means it is officially Random Music Wednesday. And you're going to hear something you've never heard before. And I'm going to hear something I've already experienced, because I've actually heard all the music here.
0: I've heard every song ever, so just ask me and I'll say, I heard that before.
1: You are the most knowledgeable listener ever.
0: Yeah, I'm literally, like, you wouldn't believe how knowledgeable I am. I'm just kidding. I'm actually not that knowledgeable in the grand scheme of things, which is why I always love learning on this show about stuff and stuff like that, you know? Am I right?
1: Yeah, you know, absolutely. I hear that. I also am a big fan of... You know, hearing new stuff. Do we have our first random radio pick ready?
0: Oh, yeah. And you know what's funny? We do actually have a connection to the last set because we're going to be hearing some deer hoof.
1: Oh, yeah. Interesting.
0: But you've got some interesting stuff coming up that I guess it's kind of hard for me to say it's interesting because I don't know what it's going to be, but it's going to be stuff that I've not heard before. So I'm kind of intrigued. We're going to start off with some up. Bustlin' Out with Cumbion Mountain right here on Radio K.
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3: In 1895, Mark Twain wanted to be anywhere but on the road. But America's favorite humorist was in debt to the tune of $300,000, millions in today's money. So to balance the books, he undertook Mark Twain's tour around the world. The speaking tour started in Cleveland and ended a year later in London. July 1895, Minnesota got its dose of Twain when he disembarked at the North Shore. He'd been to the Twin Cities before, in 1882, on a note-taking excursion up the Mississippi for his travelogue, Life on the Mississippi. At the time, though, he was overshadowed by the Duke of Manchester, who was also visiting. However, July 22, 1895, Twain was the toast of Duluth when he brought his one-man show to the Spalding Hotel. The living legend was revered by all, except the Duluth Evening Herald, which called his performance disappointing.
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0: You just heard Theory of Why with Packing Up. Apparently, I was reading the CD pamphlet thingy. Apparently, they met at the University of Michigan college radio station, which is cool. Not as cool as us, obviously. Just kidding. We love all other college radio stations, too, but still pretty cool that they met there. It was a nice little, I guess, indie rock jam. Right before that, Benji Furry with Tired of Being Good, which is how I feel, too. I'm on my evil arc now. Right before that, you heard Deerhoof, which connects to our last set with High Juju cover. And starting that set, or maybe it's Shushu. I think it's Shushu. And starting that set off, Up Bustling Out with Cumbion Mountain. Very energetic song. I don't know, I enjoyed that set quite a bit. I'm always a big fan of the Random Wednesday sets, even when they get exceptionally weird. Like, there was one a couple weeks ago that had this They Might Be Giants song, and I think I've talked about this every single Wednesday since then, but I was at work yesterday, and the only time my friend ever tuned in was on that day when I played that song, and I came into work the next day and he was like, I can't believe you played that. And then he started singing it, and now he has the song memorized and he just sings it all the time.
1: That's like a song that's like been his favorite, or
0: he heard it on air,
1: They Might Be Giants song, and now he's a big fan of
0: it. But it was the song that was like, the sun is a mass of incandescent gas. Sorry, he really drilled it into my brain because of the amount of times he sang it.
1: Yeah, well, I know about that one. That's a classic.
0: Yeah, but he just will not stop singing it, which I think is kind of funny, but also a little bit annoying. But I'm glad I put him on, at least, you know?
1: I guess so, yeah.
0: But, yeah, also, because we were talking about new music, we got an email, which we always appreciate, but Rick sent us a thing about, and I read this originally and I was so confused because I didn't realize these were all band names, and I thought he was just being like, because he recommended us Information Society, Happy Mondays, and MC900 featuring Jesus, which are all bands that I've not heard of, so I'm actually excited to potentially check them out. But the way it was formatted, I thought, I don't know what he was trying to say, but what I'm trying to say is that I understand what he was trying to say now, and I will try and check them out. I was going to make like a joke about it, but I can't remember what I was originally thinking. So, I don't know.
1: Yep.
0: Thank you for the recommendations, is what I'm trying to say.
1: Yeah, absolutely. Thank you. I'm hoping we can maybe have a little bit more international music for the rest of this random radio. Do you think there's any chance we got lucky with any of those polls? How far are we reaching out?
0: I don't think we're reaching out that far in terms of international stuff. I feel like we always get like one or two like international songs, but we haven't really gotten much today, I don't think, unless I'm mistaken. I guess we'll find out, but we don't have anything. I think all of our stuff is in English for the most part, so
1: okay.
0: I haven't looked at where most of them are from. But, yeah, should we just get back into it with some Rivulets, a band I've never heard of, but, kind of excited to hear this.
1: Let's jump into it.
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0: I'm DJ Bruce Lee, and I host Radio Free World, Radio K's international music show. 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

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You just heard Thursday with Autumn Leaves Revisited. Right before that, we were listening to Faint Life with Meltdown. Our second song in the set was Marissa Nadler with Thinking of You. And we started the set off hearing Rivulets with Waited for You. Two pretty similar titles,

out here on our Random Wednesday Radio. All of these songs have been selected, at least from the hour of 8 to 9 a.m., by a random number generator. And we do have about 18,000 CDs in the Radio K library, as well as many more on our digital software. We are pushing through. It's 8:44. We got about 15 more minutes with you because before things get handed off to our lovely DJ Dream Tiger, things are going well. I've been hoping to hear some non-English music from this random radio, but unfortunately I don't think we're going to be just as lucky today. We might have a couple extra special DJ Cannon Fodder and DJ Netizen picks for you right as Random Radio is ending, so stay tuned. The people want to hear it, the people need to hear it, and people need discovery right now. If you have heard of the Dirt Merchants, you are more knowledgeable than me, because this is the first time I'm hearing them. Let's check out this song, Love Apnea, right here on Radio K. Real. Random. 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

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So I'll do it for a half dollar.

0: Said pretty well, but that's not quite true. When I'm in bed, some things dripping through. Warm and coppery onto my face. Here's blood coming off of those slates.
1: Radio K. That was a pretty crazy one we just listened to. You heard Rains with Bad Slate. For that, Govna with Break a Promise. Govna. The Knife with Heartbeats was right before that. Some pretty nice... Actually, I really, really like that song. Some, I guess, like... I don't know, art pop, maybe? I'm not amazing at assigning genres to music on my own. But starting that set off, you're Dirt Merchants with Love Apnea. I quite enjoyed that set, although that last song was very weird. Of course, not in a bad way at all. I love having weird stuff on the show, but it was very interesting and odd and cool, and yeah, I enjoyed
2: it. Strange and funny and quirky and clever and unique and one of a kind and special, and I'm trying to think of other ways to say strange.
1: Yeah. So I was workshopping this joke earlier.
2: Oh, but, I heard this one. I heard this joke. Let's hear it.
1: Bear with me. This might be the funniest joke ever.
2: This is one of the funniest, what if, for sure.
1: Instead of the Sgt. Pepper Lonely Hearts Club Band, it was the Sgt. Pepper Spades Diamonds Band. Get it? Because hearts and clubs are two of the suits on cards, and then the other two are diamonds and clubs, or diamonds and spades. Now, granted, because I have to explain the joke, this is not really anything funny about it. It's just, I guess, kind of clever, maybe. It's
2: kind
1: really
2: of
1: like,
2: clever, maybe.
1: Maybe it's really, there's really nothing to it, but I just really wanted to get it out there, you know? You guys can use that. You guys can workshop that one.
2: No, that's pretty good, honestly. It took me a second to... If you're not finding it funny, maybe they didn't understand.
1: If you guys...
2: Maybe you could explain it again.
1: Yeah, well, basically what I'm trying to say is that hearts and clubs are like two of the four suits of cards, but diamonds and spades are also the other two suits. So what if I replace those two words for some wordplay, you know?
2: Oh.
1: You guys can do whatever you want with that joke. Potentially, you guys will come up with something better, but with the same framework, and then you guys can
2: send
1: me the joke.
2: But then you have to credit him.
1: Yeah, you have to credit me. Every time you tell that joke, you have to be like, you have to say, like, trademark, and then you have to be like, this joke was originally invented by DJ Cannon Fodder on Radio K, Real College Radio, rock and roll over host, 6 to 9, AM every weekday.
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1: 100.7 FM. And then you have to be like, and he always plays good music, so you must tune in to him. And also, he comes up with really funny jokes like this one. And if you don't say all that, we will be sending our missile launchers towards you. So,
2: whoa.
1: Yeah. But granted, that then if I was on the receiving end of this and I was like potentially telling this joke, then I probably wouldn't want to I would just avoid telling the joke because then I wouldn't get missile launchers potentially launched at me.
2: Yeah. I mean, it's really a risk they have to run.
1: Yeah. But like, I think if you guys can come up with a funny enough version of the joke, like, it'll be worth it. So, yeah. You know.
2: Well, thank you guys for tuning into Random Radio.
1: Yeah.
2: Good to hear all new music. I don't think I knew nearly any of what we played.
1: Nuh-uh,
2: so
1: me neither.
2: Discovery has been achieved.
1: Actually, I have actually played that Thursday song on air before. Mm. Back in the day, back when I used to do 5 to 6 a.m. on Mondays. Oh, the good times.
2: Oh,
1: just
2: the
1: kidding.
2: Good
1: I don't
2: old
1: miss
2: days.
1: That at all. I remember when somebody started following me. Some guy like crossed the street to start following me on my way to my shift in the winter. That was scary, but you know, other than that, it was fun. But this is better, so I can't complain, you know.
2: Yeah, I would not want to show up an hour earlier than I already do. That would be intense.
1: Yeah. Oh, I'm tired enough as it is, you know. But we are going to leave for the day. But hopefully our lovely DJ Dream Tiger Jinx, when did they realize they're not done? You owe me a soda, by the way. We'll be here soon, and you will hear his wonderful music that he wants to play. And he always has some good sets, so you're going to want to stay tuned in. But thank you for listening to Rock and Roll Over. If you enjoyed this, come back tomorrow and the next day and Monday and Tuesday and Wednesday and Thursday and Friday every week on Radio K.
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0: this.
1: Radio K, real college radio. Yeah, I'm breaking in real quick. Yeah, I don't care. I'm saying it. It's DJ Dream Tiger. I am here, and so is Don Caballero. That's right. That's what we're starting with. And, you know, I'm not going to hold it back. The starting pistol's been fired. Let's get to it. Off to the races right here on Radio K, Real College Radio.

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Radio K, real college radio. We just petered off there with Mogwai, the song Friend of the Night, off of maybe their best album, Mr. Beast. Yes, yes. Named after the YouTuber, it's true. No, the story goes, they're in the airport, they see a driver standing outside with a sign, Mogwai, I mean. And the sign says, Mr. and Mrs. Beast. And they just found that hilarious. And yeah, that's how it ended up with the title of what a lot of people return to as maybe, I don't know, maybe the most beautiful Mogwai album, the Scottish post-rock band, of course. But before it was Lightning Bolt, Dead Cowboy, Hyper Magic Mountain. Oh man, I wish that Wonderful Rainbow was also in here, because it's such a good one, the predecessor to Hyper Magic Mountain. But this album on its own is still a titan, and from it, I think that's the most titanic

of course, made up of Spencer Syme and Zach Hill, who later went on to greater fame with Death Grips. But, you know, they were touring around North California in a couple different bands on their own and one together, and then eventually that one split up, and, you know, they had a Devo-esque sound, decided to do something a little bit stranger, a little bit more noisy, and Hella came out of it. And honestly, I don't know if they capture the energy quite as well on any other album as they do on Hold Your Horses. But capturing energy is what Don Caballero does best, and they really did it on that first track that we played in this set, Don Caballero 3, off of What Burns Never Returns. Third Don Caballero record, core lineup came back, which is a bit of a rarity for Don Caballero, because really the only consistent member of the band was the drummer, Damon Che. Yeah, inconsistent members of bands. That's, you know, that brings to mind Jim O'Rourke immediately. And we're going to play some Jim O'Rourke next. That was a very, you know, that was a longer set than I was anticipating there for the math / post-rock sort of lineup of songs that I was wanting to present. But now that I say that out loud, it kind of sounds ridiculous that I expected it to be less long. So yeah, to make up for that, let's just move right forward. You know, speed, quickness, efficiency. That's what it's all about here, right? That's what DJ Dream Tiger is always aiming for right here in the booth. So yeah, let's find it right here on Radio K, Real Expedient Radio.

0: Yes. Don't worry, keep doing it. I'm just recording you. It's a microphone.
1: C'est quoi ça?
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0: Radio K, Real College Radio. That was U.S. Maple with La Click off of Saying Fat Editor, their second album. Before it was Jim O'Rourke with Memory Lame off of his second solo album, Insignificance. Right on the heels of that one was Loose Fur with Laminated Cat off of Loose Fur, the first album of two from that little supergroup right there. And we kicked it off with another one, Gaster Del Sol, The Seasons Reverse off of Camoufleur. Yeah, that was the last album from Gaster Del Sol, unfortunately. A little collaboration project with Jim O'Rourke. And I should say, Jim O'Rourke was the theme of this set because he was either producing or a member of or just the solo artist for all of these songs. Yeah, that's right. Loose Fur, that is Jim O'Rourke, Glenn Cochi, and Jeff Tweedy. And that's a pretty jammed out record. And on the next one, I think they tried to do a more straightforward songwriting approach. But I really like how Loose Fur gets on this first record. It's really fun. It's a way you don't often hear Jeff Tweedy playing. I mean, around this era, I guess it kind of was like, you know, A Ghost Is Born. He was really doing some crazy Neil Young jamming on that one. But Jim O'Rourke, Memory Lame, Insignificance. Oh, what a song. I was really into that one until it jammed up and started skipping on me. I gave it a second, gave it some hope. But it was all in futility, unfortunately. Oh, next time we'll get them. La Click, U.S. Maple, Saying Fat Editor, recorded by Jim O'Rourke. Sort of almost co-signed by Jim O'Rourke back in the day. Yeah, that first album that they put out, Long Hair in Three Stages, had a ton of influence from Jim O'Rourke. Really full produced by Jim O'Rourke. But this second one here, the band took over a little bit more. Co-produced by Jim O'Rourke, primarily recorded by in the Steve Albini style and discipline of doing so. So guidance really just on more of sort of the audio front rather than the actual song structures for this one. But overall, hey, you know, this was a little Jim O'Rourke sampler platter. I didn't want to just pull out, you know, Yankee Hotel Foxtrot. I feel like that's his most known work for sure because, you know, I mean, like it's... I don't know, I can't think of another... I must be missing one, because I feel like he's got a couple others. But, hey, you know, we're entering 10 o'clock. I'd love to hear some requests. Send them on through. If you're listening online, just check the website. You know, we got the request form. We got the phone number on there. You know, I'd love to hear from you either way. But let's keep hearing what music has to play. Do a station ID, maybe a little spot first. You know what? Deal with it. Sometimes, I mean, you're supposed to go right into the song, but sometimes you're going to start it with the spot, and that's what I'm going to do to sort of bridge some songs together here. We're going to start it out with the Brian Jonestown Massacre. Thank God for mental illness. Yep. We're thanking right here on Radio K, Real Thankful Radio.
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I walk into the altar room. All the Buddhas are smashed there. Avalokiteshvara's 100 faces are shattered.

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Radio K, real college radio. We just closed off that set with the Lilies, Day of the Monkey, off of the album Exam the Photon Band. Somewhere between the My Bloody Valentine era of Lilies and what would come later, you know, part of the sort of like, I don't know, that mod revival of sorts, you know, super influenced by the Kinks, bringing it all back. But yeah, dude, at the front of Lilies, Kurt Heasley, he was working all around with other people. I mean, ever since he really formed the Lilies in the late 80s and even got around to the Elephant Six scene a little bit more over the place, worked with the Brian Jonestown Massacre a few albums after the one that we listened to earlier that I'll get to in a second. But who did we listen to right before Lilies? It was Codeine, Old Things, off of the album Frigid Stars, an album that's somewhat new to me, but that I've really been loving. I like the heaviness of their sort of chunk of the slowcore pie, you know? I really like when they bring in those melting distortions. And I don't know, there's no levity to them, it feels like. They're kind of a hammer being brought down on the songs every time. I love it. Current 93, also known as David Tibet, came in with the Frolic, off of All the Pretty Little Horses, parentheses, The Inmost Light. Longest track on the album, also my favorite easily. I think that the lyricism of it, I mean, I think that the lyricism of it every time, oh, it gets me. It captures a world, you know? It has a real distinct character to the body of world of words that he builds up, and I feel like nothing carries it through better than the beautiful little meandering backtrack to it. And I feel like when it reaches that like sort of peak of where the melody builds to every time and then just resets, I don't know, I never get sick of it. It doesn't feel tired even by the end of it if I've listened to it a couple times. That's one track that I'll always be able to listen to. Nurse with Wound, also guest starring on this Current 93 album, which was pretty much the case for every Current 93 album up to 2010. If you don't know Nurse with Wound and you like the sort of freakier side of Current 93, I think you'd really appreciate some Nurse with Wound. But a band that I appreciate, we started off with the Brian Jonestown Massacre, Spanish B, the opening track to Thank God for Mental Illness, probably their most iconic album. And really a centerpiece of maybe the best music documentary ever, Dig, sort of chronicling the rivalry that popped up out of a beautiful little friendship between two bands, the Dandy Warhols and the Brian Jonestown Massacre. Although the Brian Jonestown Massacre were like, you know, magnitudes of degrees of more insane than the Dandy Warhols. Like, on the Dandy Warhols side, it seems like throughout the whole documentary, they don't really get, like, what... Sometimes they do. Sometimes they're sick of it. But it's because, I don't know, the way that I saw it, it seems like Anton just... He wasn't very happy with some of the success that they had at times, even though they were, like, you know, kind of hitting similar levels. And then the Dandies had a big hit. And, yeah, from there, it kind of burned down until they were able to reconvene a bit, have some drinks over the documentary when it came out later. I think they actually have that little wrap-up scene in the show there. Yeah, no, it's a great documentary. It's pretty hilarious at points, and then at others, just mind-boggling. But yeah, let's kick the can down the road a little bit further. I'm wanting to move into some different territory here. I think we're going to touch base with the Buzzcocks. Everybody's Happy Nowadays. To give away anything else? I don't think I will be. But hey, for this next set, I'd love to hear some recommendations. I really would. Send them on through. Find the contact info on the website, the number, the email, the request form, any of them. All right, we're going to get back to it right here on Radio K, Real College Radio.

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College. Radio. That was the Jesus Lizard with Seasick off of the album Goat. Apt. Before that, it was the Replacements. We're coming out off of Let It Be. I see a phone call ringing for me right now. Unfortunately, I'm talking on the mic. I'll talk to you right after I'm done with this break. I swear, if you can hear me right now, just give a ring back after the music kicks on. But the Replacements, that was a request that had apparently been getting left cold on the ice. Well, I'm glad to warm it up, because what a tune. Let It Be, what an album. The Replacements, what a Minneapolis band. Come on now. Can never be forgotten. Paul Westerberg still kicking it around the area. You know, you might see him out occasionally. But before that, before both of those, we tapped in with a little bit of the English proto-punk. Wire and Buzzcocks. Wire, the tune was Strange off of Pink Flag. What a cool song that is. I absolutely love that growling, low-down guitar that, I mean, it doesn't carry that sort of beastly energy to it, does it? I feel like that track just straddles a line between every sort of emotion you could feel on it. Buzzcocks, Everybody's Happy Nowadays. You know, that's got some real melancholy to it. I love a melancholic tune right there. Singles Going Steady is the album that one's off of, but that's just a compilation of all the singles that they were going steady off of over in England. Because the Buzzcocks, man, they were killing it when these singles were coming around. I honestly think that it's the finest collection of the music that they were able to put out. But we're going to do another request coming up here. If you've got any more for me, keep on sending them. I'm happy to see the landslide that came into the email box here. And we're going to get around to another one, Mr. Gnome. New to me, but I was doing some listening, and it sounds pretty good. We're gonna see about Eating the Sun here with a 2011 record, and then, you know, let's just guess at what comes next. Here we go. Let's do it right here on Radio K, Real College Radio.

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Radio K. Real college radio. Whew. All right. Yeah, that was Yola Tango. Tom Courtenay off the album Electro Pura. Don't have it. So it came off of the little EP compilation Camp Yola Tango. Love that track right there. What a beautiful little way to close off the final semi-complete set of The Shift. Before it, Shushu Sua off of Knife Play, the debut record from Shushu. A great one, truly. Before the band really came to be what it is now, but it's, I don't feel like there's ever been a Shushu album where I haven't gone, oh, this is distinctly Shushu. I mean, Jamie Stewart's voice alone just kind of kicks it through there. And I like how on this album, there's a lot more clambering percussion, and they make use of horns. Like, never really later on in their discography do they ever again. Ugh, it's unfortunate. I was hoping at first to play Luber, but it was a do not play. I didn't remember the line specifically from it that would render it as such, but we got a great track out of it anyways, and we kicked it all off with Mr. Gnome, Ate the Sun, Madness in Miniature. I liked that track. That one was a recommendation, a new one to me. Yep, but I listened to it before this one, and I went, you know what? It fits. Let's do it, 100%. And I'm glad that I did. Not one percentage point has dropped off of that estimation. But Shushu, oh yeah, and I should clarify, these three songs, these were all recommendations. That's right. The Shushu, the Yola Tango, the Mr. Gnome, all came from listeners much like yourself, if not yourself. So thanks for tuning in. Thanks for participating. The dream is coming to an end here. Oh, DJ Dream Tiger is about to exit the booth. Don't worry, I do have one more saved up for you. Sometimes it's a longer one. This time, it keeps its beauty nice, short, and simple all around. Oh, what more to really say about it? Well, I mean, it's a Wednesday. You know, on the Saturday shifts, I feel like I have more hope towards the latter part of the day. What is it about Wednesday that robs it from me? I don't know. Maybe it's the mundanity of so many of my Wednesdays. I go home and I complete the routine until maybe, just maybe, there's a break in the clouds later on. But you know what? The only reason that Saturday glimmers so bright is because of the sort of, you know, dull gray that Wednesday carries through sometimes. But there's a beauty in that dull gray at the end of the day, isn't there? Because that's what makes up life. And if you're not sitting there enjoying the dull part of it, well, it's just drifting away. But let's drift away here together. You know, we're gonna touch base with a little Tom Waits. Oh, what could possibly be the Tom Waits closing track? It's off of Alice, and it is the closing track off of Alice. It's fun. So let's wander off as if we were one ourselves into the woods. You know, we can't see past the shadows and trunks, but let's push on forward anyways, okay? I'll be here Saturday 9 to 11 with DJ Contrivance. I'll be here next week. If you like the show, thank you. I like you back, and I'd hope to have you back. But yeah, it's over. It's over here. DJ Dream Tiger's exiting. Lift the head from the pillow. You know the whole thing. It's time to move on and out. On and out. Right here. 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

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And if I could go back to the very first sip.

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0: Remember that time Radio K got you through a breakup, a hangover, and finals week? Yeah, us too. 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

stuck on no decisions, resources, bread. 5 years ago, I couldn't buy a thing. Confessions of a king, watch it go blink. The facts for the 85s, I spent a lifetime scrapping on the scrimmage line, suspended in time, in ways I've been rigid. It's one thing to preach, a whole nother thing to live it. I tell you what I think for a living. From the utmost, the greatest gifts is given. With the gravity of said, appreciate the sun risen. A quiet time to listen to your soul. Society takes souls as soon as you exit the door. Pay with your life force. If I could only hit a lick, then I finally could breathe. Finally. Choices.

Cavalier, no boots, still polo down, the pants is pleated, and some white noise ones, cause it's still mad, still Ivy, good I make you panic, the fit giving sporting cannon, I've been all over the planet, I was getting all facts for facts, I made plans with my own two hands, sitting count, split from my mouth, forgot the amount, let's start again, I've been at it for consecutive days.

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You just heard No Matter What by Badfinger. Before that, we had Pop a Fang Out by Sharp Pins, Billy by Horse Girl, and we start off with Conclusion by Greg Mendez. It is just about 1:12, which means this is DJ Stereo Cat in the booth till 3, as usual. And I have some very fun, very exciting tunes to play for you today. Started off with some Chicago artists. I played Horse Girl and Sharp Pins together as like a little Chicago current music scene tribute, although the Horse Girl song was released a few years ago, but still a fantastic, fantastic song. And followed up with Badfinger because I felt like that was like Sharp Pins adjacent in the kind of like power pop-ish, old kind of retro sound. Of course, Badfinger is an actual old band, but I love Badfinger. Specifically, that song I think is really fantastic, and it was produced by Mal Evans, who worked with the Beatles a lot, and I feel like you can kind of tell a little bit. But yeah, fire song. Anywho, coming up next, we're going to start off with some Truck Violence, who I've been really enjoying recently. And then I've got a little Stephen Malkmus themed set because I did indeed go and see Pavement last night and it was really, really fire. So gonna spin some Pavement / Stephen Malkmus. Anyways, here we go. Here is Gerard Be Quiet by Truck Violence on Radio K, Real College Radio.

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I'm DJ Barnyard. 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Tune in if you want to hear some oldies.

Radio K, Real College Radio. You just heard Siren by Serenity Now. Before that, we had Post Paint Boy by Stephen Malkmus, Unfair by Pavement, and we started off with Gerard Be Quiet by Truck Violence. A little Stephen Malkmus set for you, kind of. Two of his projects, but yeah, saw them live last night. It was really crazy. I've said it before, I love Pavement so much. They're one of my favorite bands, so that was very, very exciting. And they played Unfair, which was really hype. And also, like, I think they played more songs off of Slanted and Enchanted and Crooked Rain than they usually do, so that was really exciting. But yeah, Stephen Malkmus' solo stuff, dude, also really, really fire. His first solo album, self-titled, is like all rippers, no skippers, like all the way through, really, really fantastic. I went with Post Paint Boy though, which is off I think his second album, because that song is just like really special to me, because I remember listening to it a lot at a certain point in my life, and so I don't know, I just love listening to it. Anyways, moving on. Oh, also, maybe we'll hear some Silver Jews later, since, of course, he was also in Silver Jews, but I don't want to give too much away. And we've got a really hype set next. Let's see, what do we have? We're going to start off, with a very, very exciting one that I'm excited to spin from Brian Jackson, my goat. Here is That Jazz? Right here on Radio K, Real College Radio.

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Radio K, Real College Radio. You just heard California Blues by Alex Amen. Before that, we had The Ballad of El Gudu by Big Star, Hate to Say I Told You So by The Hives, and we start off with Is That Jazz by Ryan Jackson. Very fun set. Lots of variety in that one. I hope you enjoyed. Start off with a fantastic jazz song, in my opinion. I think that one is so great. I was really excited that we had it added to our library. And I thought for a bit of whiplash, I'd follow it up with The Hives. That song, super nostalgic for me. I remember listening to it as a child a lot. Just a great song. Crazy, crazy guitar. Crazy screaming. I don't know. I like heard it somewhere recently in like a space where I wouldn't have expected to hear it, and that kind of caught me off guard. And that's a really unexciting story because I can't remember where it happened. So anyways, also had Big Star, one of my favorites. Y'all know I love Alex Chilton. Played The Ballad of El Gudu, which maybe, well, not the first song I heard by them, but one of the first songs I heard by them, probably, although I can't really remember. But yeah, what a banger. And I thought it would go kind of well with the California Blues song, like similar adjacent vibes. Anyways, coming up next, I'm very excited. This next set, well, I've been playing a lot of bangers, but this next set is seriously all bangers. Gonna start off with here. I'm going for like a kind of like Bill Callahan, David Berman type beat for this one. So we're gonna start off with some Smog, and then as promised, I do have some Silver Jews in there as well. And then some really great newer releases, so stick around. But we're gonna start off with Smog with their song, or his song, I guess, X-Con, right here on Radio K. Real College Radio.

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We often mix multiple songs on top of one another, so no two shifts sound the same. 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

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You just heard Billy Came Back by This Is Lorelei. Before that, we had How to Be Cool at Parties by Sex Mask, Trains Across the Sea by Silver Jews, and we start off with X-Con by Smog, which I've been on my Smog grind recently. I think something about summer gets me listening to, like, Smog, I guess, or Bill Callahan in general, because I don't know, for some reason, I kind of listen to a lot of that, like, lo-fi-y, folk-ish, whatever you want to call it, kind of stuff. But yeah, that album is really great. I've been tapped into it. Shout out, Red Apple Falls. But I paired it with Silver Jews because I thought it would go well together, and also I wanted to play Silver Jews to continue on my Stephen Malkmus slurry of songs. Of course, Bob also was in Silver Jews, famously. But yeah, that's their debut album, of course. And I think the first song they ever released was Trains Across the Sea. And I think, famously, David Berman really liked that song. So, hey, very cool. But anyways, coming up next, gonna switch vibes, go even further back in the timeline. I've got some 60s kind of garage rockish stuff. It's gonna be exciting. I'm excited. I pulled them from our compilation CDs. We've got the big hits of mid-America, which there's a lot of local, like, 60s bands that on it, which is cool, because I feel like I don't listen to a lot of local music prior to, like, the 80s, so cool to get some older ones. And actually, we're gonna start off with one of such local bands, one of my favorites, I will say. I've played this song before. I think it's really good. Here is Run, Run, Run by The Gestures on Radio K, Real College Radio.

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Radio K, Real College Radio. You just heard Open My Eyes by Nas. Before that, we are Going All the Way by The Squires, Good Run by Fiverr, and we start off with Run, Run, Run by The Gestures, a little 60s set there, minus the Fiverr, of course, but it worked out. Because that song title, Good Run, came after Run, Run, Run. So huge Run theme up in here. But yeah, some really great 60s bands in there. I actually originally wanted to play a band, not the Squires, but just Squire. Another, like, kind of 60s. Although, they might be actually an 80s band doing a 60s sound, so I can't remember for sure. But anyways, we didn't have Squire, but we did have the Squires, of course. Famously Neil Young's first band. And they are also really fantastic, and I pulled it off this, like, giant compilation album of, like, mysterious... They call it a mysterious collection of lesser-known curiosities from 66 to 72. So, hey. But, yeah, fire stuff. Anyways, coming up next, we've got what I usually make my, like, theme set, except there's not really a cohesive theme to this one. It's more so, like, a brain pattern of mine, because we're gonna start off with some Takako Minikawa, and basically after that it's just where my brain went after that, not necessarily related to her music at all, it's just kind of like where my mind went. So it's gonna be a fun DJ Stereo Cat inside of my brain set, if you will. So very exciting. Also, we're gonna try this one out. This is actually a, like, what do you call it? A different version of Fantastic Cat than the original recording. It's like a remix, which I've never heard before. So we'll hear it together, and hopefully it's just as fire as the original. Anyways, here is Fantastic Cat by Takako Minikawa right here on Radio K. Real College Radio.

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Radio K, Real College Radio. You just heard Soft Jingo by The Sugar Plastic. Before that, we had Hold Your Terror Close by The Go Team, Make One Two by Arthur Russell, and we start off with Fantastic Cat by Takako Minikawa. I thought that set was very, very fun and exciting. And I guess there was kind of like a vibe between them. It was kind of just wherever my brain went next. But I think the like line of thinking was, I really wanted to play that Takako Minikawa song because I have been listening to it a lot recently. And I got into her through Kahimi Kari because they did some music together in a duo, also with the guys from Flipper's Guitar, I'm pretty sure. But yeah, pretty exciting. But yeah, that album, Room at Cube, I think is a really nice electro pop kind of indie vibe album. And I've been really into it recently. And also, it was produced by Buffalo Daughter, which is cool if you're a fan of Buffalo Daughter. Anyways, so I really wanted to play that song. And I think the kind of like, well, then I was like thinking about Beeps and Boops because obviously she's really good at her synthesizer noises. So then my mind went to Arthur Russell because that song, of course, is like Beeps and Boops central. And then I think I was like thinking about the kind of like sparseness, I guess, of the song. Like it's kind of really like almost a little bit scarce. I don't know how to explain it. I think that's why I went to the Go Team and then next Sugar Plastic, because I think both those songs are kind of like, not like simple, but like kind of sparse, scarce. I don't know what I'm saying, but that was the line of thinking. And hey, out of it, we got four very great tunes that I hope you enjoyed. Anyways, coming up next, we've got another kind of weird set where I'm kind of jumping around a lot. We're going to start off with some new Mary in the Junkyard. And then I kind of just have two artists that I wanted to play separately, and so I'm just sticking them together. And it might be kind of a whiplash moment, but I think it's going to be really fun. So stay tuned. And here is Peter the Dog by Mary in the Junkyard right here on Radio K, Real College Radio.

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You just heard Fear by Low. Before that, we had Sweet Young Thing Ain't Sweet No More by Mudhoney. Before that was Sick of Goodbyes by Sparkle Horse. And we start off with Peter the Dog by Mary in the Junkyard. I hope you enjoyed my kind of crazy set there. I don't know if it's that crazy. I just feel like the switches were maybe a little bit intense, specifically from Mudhoney to Low, but I really enjoyed it. I was really excited to play the Mudhoney and Sparkle Horse songs. Recently, I was reviewing a 7-inch for our library, and it was two Mudhoney singles, Touch Me, I'm Sick and Sweet Young Thing Ain't Sweet No More. And honestly, I listened to Mudhoney a little bit, but like not a lot. And then I reviewed that 7-inch and I was like, whoa, they're awesome. So now I'm back into Mudhoney, and so I wanted to play that song. I think it's so sick. And the Sparkle Horse song, also been enjoying that one. That's an album by them, or by him, that I listened to less than like Viva Dixie Submarine Transmission Plot. But I've been getting into Good Morning Spider a little bit more, and I think that track is especially cool because I just found this out, co-written by Mark Linkous and David Lowery, which I kind of suspected because I knew Cracker had a version of it. But yeah, apparently they co-wrote it because apparently Mark Linkous was a roadie for Cracker, like really briefly, which is so crazy to me. I think that's awesome. But yeah, also a fantastic song. Anywho, this is going to be my last break. It's almost 3, which means it's almost time for me to hop on out of here and pass it over to the next DJ, who I'm sure has some amazing tunes for you also. But before I go, I have a few closing tunes for you. Wanted to go out with a bang, so I'm going to do a really fun one that I hope gets you in a good mood. If there's any Comida fans out there, this one's for you. I am indeed playing Comida or Comeda. I don't know which one it is, but I've heard debates about it. Anyways, this has been DJ Stereocat. Thanks for tuning in. I'll be here next Wednesday, 1 to 3 as well. But hey, keep tuning in. And here is It's Alright Baby by Comida, right here on Radio K, Real College Radio.

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0: 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It's like, yeah, yeah, yeah, okay, okay, yeah.

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1: In 1895, Mark Twain wanted to be anywhere but on the road. But America's favorite humorist was in debt to the tune of $300,000, millions in today's money. So to balance the books, he undertook Mark Twain's tour around the world. The speaking tour started in Cleveland and ended a year later in London. July 1895, Minnesota got its dose of Twain when he disembarked at the North Shore. He'd been to the Twin Cities before in 1882 on a note-taking excursion up the Mississippi for his travelogue, Life on the Mississippi. At the time, though, he was overshadowed by the Duke of Manchester, who was also visiting. However, July 22, 1895, Twain was the toast of Duluth when he brought his one-man show to the Spalding Hotel. The living legend was revered by all, except the Duluth Evening Herald, which called his performance disappointing.
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If you want to get a peek into music history or the wonderfully passionate minds of my friends, tune into Schoolhouse K from 1 p.m. to 3 p.m. every Saturday.

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